0: going off near the water heater. They have evacuated. Nobody is feeling ill.
1: Thank you.

0: with?
1: We do not have an ETA for utilities. They are on other calls.
0: Notify them they need to come and replace an outside gas meter for this family.
1: Thank you.

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And can you add a street 14 for traffic control?

314, respond with 384 to the intersection of Sebastian Avenue and Mark. Traffic accident with injuries. How about 1817?

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513, I'm sure you responding to 17574 Brownsville. 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

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With security 182, response 150-85 South Dayton Highway for traumatic injury, timeout 8234.

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2: Center, go the back way. 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
0: Copy.

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1: And 2928, I'm sending another person to tear down to you.
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0: line. 3-2.
1: Okay, and then 1.
0: Nice, thanks.
2: I got you.

is on fire. Driving up to 281 response down to Cross Creek Avenue for traffic accident with injuries. I'm at 1911.

0: 281-232, Tucker Collier. Go ahead. Do you guys work with the number of
1: north of the station, we'll have to go opposing into the come and go.
0: Okay, firm. Right when you get to the median before come and go, and then I'll have you go to the north side of the parking lot.

0: and I get over unless you want to speed up around them.
1: Yeah, come on, I'm gonna. There's a black Jeep. Once you get past that black Jeep, go ahead and give me that lane.
0: Sounds good.

502-512-514-581, respond to I-25 northbound and West Baptist Road for a traffic accident with unknown injuries, timeout 1919.

0: 712, 514, 581, I show you responding to I-25 northbound and west Baptist Road for a traffic accident, unknown injuries. Looks like this was called out by one of our sergeants. There was a vehicle westbound lane failing to yield. We do have somebody detained. We still need you to search the area and see if there is another vehicle affected.
1: 514, copy.
0: 1920, thank you.
2: Warrior 2, transport one patient, non-emergent to Memorial Central.

0: would be Monument Units in Route 325, northbound and west Baptist Road. A vehicle was at the bridge. Vehicle going east.
1: Dispatch just came.

0: kind of confused what exactly we were looking for. Were we looking for a TA?
1: So I think somewhere at one of these intersections on the bridge, there might be another car that was involved with whatever the sergeant has pulled over. His guy just said it was a white Tahoe.
0: Okay, I'm with Monument PD now. Let me get an update.
1: Okay, and there's a note that says the PD officer is in now.
0: Copy that.

0: Vince from 502. He might be on Monument 1. Can I give him a message?
1: 502, just wanted to notify you guys. It looks like they have moved the vehicles to the Quick Trip. I saw he was on scene.
0: Copy. It sounds like they're making contact right now. Thank you.
1: Copy. Thank you.
0: Five oh two receive.

0: 502.
1: Hi, Roger, go ahead.
0: Yeah, 512 is reporting this is not injury. Myself, 514, and 581 are going to be clear. 512 is still on the scene talking with the PD officer.
1: 1924?

0: 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Calistoga Drive for an unknown structure. Structure fire. 1926.
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1: Copy 3501. 1331, 1311, 1303, 1381. I show you responding to 2295 Calistoga Drive for a structure fire. This is unknown what exactly is on fire. Fire is across from this address. We have multiple RPs saying they've seen brown smoke from the back of the house and smell wood burning. Command A4 is assigned.
2: 1331, copy for all.
1: 1926.
2: Dispatch 314.
1: 14, go ahead.
2: We're going to be clear of the TA. 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
1: 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I'm going to assume Calistoga command will be on A4.
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0: 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Jack, you want me to reposition my car where yours is at, or just wait here?
1: That is a good question. I'm not sure.

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1: Thank you.
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113 285, respond to 6925 Mesa Ridge Parkway, the Safeway off Mesa Ridge, for an unknown problem man down. Timeout 1949.

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1: One, I show you responding to 240 Everett Drive for a med stage requested by law. RP is having a hard time speaking. Folks are very tearful, aside from staging.
0: Copies. Is PD responding?
1: Affirm. You were requested by them. They are not on scene yet. Advise on staging.

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1: Responding to 6925 Mesa Ridge Parkway, the Safeway off Mesa Ridge, Ford, unknown problem, man down. There is a female in a black car parked in front of Safeway on the road. She is slumped over, approximately 33. Female, not conscious, breathing status unknown. She is not moving. Coding out as a 32 Delta 1. Law is in rapid rise on staging.
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0: All Cascade units, Greenmount Falls units are clear. You can have A8 back, and thank you.
2: Okay. 131 staged.
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0: Copy.

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1: 181, you are being canceled by law. 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
1: 2-1, thank you.
2: Okay.

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1: Just however you can help.
2: Tonight, did you say one of the traffic guys? 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
1: Well, we need a few people over to the south side to help just in there, just for nobody goes in there while they set up the drones and when the drone show flies.
0: Yeah, Vector 11, if Vector 30 comes over, I think we can handle that.
1: Copy, thank you guys.

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1: The state law has closed their incident. 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
0: 213, I believe so. I am double checking.

0: And you're in 385, we're good to clear. 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

0: Fire Medical. AMR stage at 18. It came out 2018. Strathmore Hills Medical. 414 West Security 186. Respond to 28 Clover Circle West for hemorrhage laceration. Time at 2018. Helicopter, show you acknowledging this call for a med stage at 18353 Highway 94, Unit Number 6. We do not have law on scene yet. They are en route. Looks like a 17-year-old female is threatening to hurt herself. Advise on staging.
1: Could you please show us an order, sir?
2: 2019? Oh, copy and paste. Oh, copy and paste.
0: 2018, thank you.
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0: 14, I hear you responding with 186-228 Clover Circle West for hemorrhage laceration. This is an 81-81-year-old female, conscious and breathing, has had bleeding hemorrhoids. This is coding out as a 21-L1.
1: Funny.

0: Calhoun Fire Medical. Calhoun Fire, 1481, respond to 756 Fulton Street for a stroke scan at 2027.
1: Acknowledge.
0: Calhoun, I show you acknowledging this call at 756 Fulton Street for a stroke. RP's housemate is diabetic and possibly having a stroke. Additionally, this has been declared agonal or ineffective breathing for a 60-year-old male. He is conscious, putting out as a 6 echo 1. Twenty-eight.

0: 1482. I'm showing you in route. Am I taking 1481 off the call?
1: Hey, firm. And we copy the update. Sorry, Mile Zero.

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2: Thank you both.

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Bye, Comm Center, when you get a chance. Thank you. Move back to offshore.

514, 584, show you responding to 1080 Pleasant View Lane for a stroke. RP says she thinks her aunt is having a stroke. The aunt was trying to speak and is now unresponsive and just standing in our pain. This is a 72-year-old female, conscious and breathing, so gathering a determinant. 2043. City's on fire. Electrical hazard. 211, respond to 160 Cherry Circle for an electrical hazard. 33.

0: And Monument units en route to Pleasant View Lane. 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
0: 144.

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1: 11 Echo, are you responding to 160 Cherry Circle for an electrical problem? RP is saying that a new electrical box was put in. They opened the lid and it is now arced and smoking. Was arcing, is still smoking, boxes outside, no water involved.

0: Victor 2, or 1 Victor 2 to 32.
1: Hey,
0: could you give me a call?

0: People, there's about 3,000 people that will move down to the dirt, so they need a couple of city presence on there. They need the board.
1: Yeah, I think I had a couple teams that rotate down there right before the concert. They should be moving down there.
0: Copy.

0: TC, please, if you haven't come in, you can come in by the east side over by the flag barge flagpole and hang out for a little while and watch your feet a little bit. We'll probably send you out at least 45 minutes until the end of it. Like a quarter to 10, we'll send you back out to the TCP.
1: Victor 11, if there's a couple extra traffic that could help just kind of secure this drone area, that would be awesome, too.
2: Victor 31, drone, coming in on the hill.
0: For which parking lot for the drone?
1: It's kind of on the south side, and maybe if we get a couple on the east side of the red area on that map. I think it's lot one, if I'm not mistaken. The very south side, if you go straight out to the east, you'll see the drones on the ground there.
0: Copy.

0: Mountain Tiger, Charlie Delta.
1: Hey, Victor 30, do you see where these two females came from walking up?
2: Victor 29, I don't have my cruiser is stuck in the lot, but I can stand somewhere if you want me to do that.
1: I just didn't see how they got out without us seeing them, but they're fine. We just can't let anybody else go over there now.
0: I show you responding to Snapple Street and Mesa Ridge Parkway for traffic accident, unknown injuries. Patient arrived with front end damage to car. Their airbags did deploy. Possible EPOH involved. Occurred about 10 minutes ago. And fountain units en route to Sneffels and Mesa Ridge Parkway. Correction, patient is actually in vehicle or actually at the freestanding ER on Mesa Ridge. Unknown if he hit another vehicle. He's saying he hit a vehicle or a motorcycle at Sneffels Street and Mesa Ridge Parkway.
3: Yes.
0: 2057, thank you.

0: confirming patient saying updated location is going to be the UCLDR parking lot.
1: That is where the patient is located. Unknown if there are any other patients on scene where this occurred at Snaffle Street and Mesa Ridge Parkway.
0: Yeah, I'll have you guys go to the UCLDR parking lot to check on that patient, and we'll go check the Snaffle's location. I believe it's probably going to be the same parties from this motorcycle accident.
2: 32, 32.

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1: Copy, thank you.
0: 2059, thank you. ...182, fire dispatch.
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1: Good.
0: The patient is on. So we're going to go ahead and.
1: Negative, I'll cancel all units.
0: Proceed.
1: We've made contact with the reporting party who is inside of UCLV, are being attended to, and doesn't want further 911 response. All units are going to cancel.
2: 2101, I appreciate you.

0: Hey, McGann, is that you coming on the south side?
1: Yeah, I'm the one that just rolled up behind the fire truck here. Hey, firm, my copy.
0: If you want to come a little closer, you're about right in line to come closer to the stadium.
1: Come, say that again?
2: Chris, if you can hang a right there and just come towards that white fence to your right, then park, you'll be in a good spot to keep people from coming in on the backside of these drones.
1: Should I go around the fire truck here or cut in behind them into this open space?
2: Cut in behind them. I think you and that charger behind you can cut in there and come towards the parking lot here.
1: Through the open space.
0: Going to search the drone, so we've got an employee that's got a little golf cart he needs to get through. 9:15. Actually, I think they're supposed to go from 9 to 9:15, so they're running a little late. Copy. We're sending them now.

0: still have on the floor of the stadium. Okay, you guys stay down there, and then I'm going to need two more over by the blue fence by the north scoreboard.
1: We're down here somewhere.
0: Okay, yeah, if we can get two over by the blue fence, the north scoreboard.
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0: can show all Calhoun units clear on a patient refusal. We are en route to quarters.
1: Thank you.

0: 20 to Victor 2.
1: Victor 2.
0: They're requesting that your vehicle be moved because they have to get one of the semis out of here, so they want to make sure they don't ding up your ride.
1: Oh my gosh, I'm a bit away. I'll try to get there quickly.
0: Okay. Yeah, it's not imminent, but they just need to move so they can get it out of here.
1: All right, on my way.

0: 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Have a good night.
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1: I copy, thank you.

0: 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Do you need any other units assigned to this?
1: Negative.
0: 2121?

Button Fire, traffic access. 213-202, responsive Fontaine Boulevard and South Highway 85 for traffic accident. No injuries. Timeout 2132.

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1: Thank you.

213-202, I show you responding to Fontaine Boulevard and South Highway 85 for a traffic accident. No injuries, no airbags deployed. They did say there are two vehicles involved, a blue Ford Fusion and a white vehicle, and it's in the middle of the intersection. Fluids are leaking.

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0: 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Leo?
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inside security. When this gets closer to the end, I'm going to need at least two, maybe three officers at the tunnel, just so we don't have the people on the short coming towards the tunnel.

0: Wind 115, assault. Highway 115 with Fort Carson and Security 186. Respond to Highway 115 and Turkey Creek Road for an assault. I'm at 20-9.
1: Victor 24 to Victor 102. I'm getting reports that Uber drivers are not being let onto base, and they had previously been. So we just have a lot of angry individuals over by Lot 6.
2: Victor 1, I'll check with that.
0: Here.
2: Do we know where they're being stopped at?

0: I'm finding out. I think it is the north gate entrance.
1: Copy that. We're calling them now.
2: Dispatch, 1501 responding.

Highway 115, 1501 and 186, I show you responding to the area of Highway 115 and Turkey Creek Road. This is a rolling assault over a road rage. RP is denying medical attention currently, but we are getting law en route. RP is in a blue, or excuse me, RP is in a

0: blue Subaru Outback. Other vehicle is a black or blue sedan. Advice on staging.
1: I don't know if we're going north or south, though.
0: Responding. 1500, I copy. And 1501, they look to be going northbound. They are not being cooperative with call taker. We are tracking them on rapid.
2: Can you get an update, please?
0: Hey, firm 1500. I show you responding to the area of Highway 115 and Turkey Creek Road. This is a rolling assault over a road rage. They have been uncooperative with our call taker. They have pulled over and then continued driving. I believe that they are in contact with the suspect. Going to be a blue Subaru Outback is our victim, and the suspect is driving a black or blue sedan. We're still gathering advice on staging.
2: Did you enter copy? What do you show their location right now?

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1: Thank you. 0 3/4.
2: All right, it's at 26. Are we staging for this call, or are we clear to go in by law?
0: 23-3, I copy. Thank you. And 186, you will be staging. This is very much ongoing. We are getting law en route, but this is a rolling assault.
2: Copy.

0: Kapı Yakın'a. We respond to
1: 611 clear on the latest episode of Batman on the No Medical Needed. Copy that, I really appreciate you guys. Form response.

0: 512 responding.
1: Well, I apologize. I show you 502 and 515 responding for a traffic accident, unknown injuries at East County Line Road and Highway 83. This is going to be at least 4 trucks involved. We've had multiple callers. Looks like we have a female with a leg injury, male with rib injuries, and one person stuck in the vehicle. This is a red Chevy truck that was involved.
0: Copy.
1: 2217, thank you.

0: 9512, fire dispatch. So I anticipate you having multiple patients. We do have a female party passing out. How many additional ambulances would you like me to attach to this call?
1: Copy that. I'll
0: attach two additional ambulances. 512, I copy. Thank you.
2: Fire dispatch 186. Per call notes, sounds like RP will be staging at the Safeway from Academy 115. We will be staging there due to this being a rolling assault. Please let us know if this is our jurisdiction.
0: I copy 186. Are you staging now or are you en route to stage?
2: Staging now.
0: Go ahead.
3: You've been taken off the county line, how are you? Recall.
0: 513 A-firm, there were duplicate calls. It is one call.
3: 513, copy, thank you.
0: Monument Fire, traffic accident. 581, 584, respond to East County Line and Highway 83 for that traffic accident with unknown injuries. Same route 2219.

0: 1500.
1: 1500, go ahead.
0: Yes, ma'am. 1500 is cleared from 36 up to Academy Boulevard, which is about 43. Did not see anything on the northbound side.
2: Copy. Just want to make sure you're monitoring outside.
1: Well, would you like a C-zone for this on East County Line and Highway 83?
0: One more
1: time. 512, I apologize, I did not copy.
3: All right, in traffic.
4: Copy, can you confirm that there's no southbound traffic on Stadium Boulevard? Is that accurate?
3: Copy, it does seem accurate. It looks like there's no cell phone traffic.
0: I copy, thank you.
3: Copy, yeah, no cell phone traffic.
1: $1,500 fire dispatch.
0: Go for $1,500.
1: $1,500. It looks like that RP is going to be in the of Safeway off of Academy and 115. Still, I would wait for a lot to clear. We do have someone arriving on scene now.
0: That's a firm. I'm on scene with them. It is in the Safeway parking lot, and your deputy's on scene with them.
1: Copy. Thank you.

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1: Yes, sir. Per deputies, no medical needed. We can cancel all responders.
0: 1-800 at Coffee, 1501, 186.
2: 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Thank you.
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1: 314 384, so you're responding to 8380 Lupan Drive, Forfall. This is a 65-year-old female, conscious and breathing, had too much to drink and injured her head, coding out as a 17 Delta 4 break. Continuing, we did have law enforcement out here earlier for a domestic violence. We do have law back en route to this address. It's eyes on staging.
0: Copy. We'll stage in the area.
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0: 10-5-7-8-1-10-CV. If we can get some units to gate one, there's a potential DV and security forces headed that direction.
1: Gate one for a potential DV. Any unit respond to gate one.
2: It's code 4, I'll check out front, but we've already dealt with the service we're talking about.
0: Copy, thank you.
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1: 502, go ahead.
0: Yeah, 583 was transporting code 3. Can you tell me which hospital they were going to?
1: Affirm, we are going to Penn Main.
0: Copy, Penn Main, thank you.
1: Thank you, 2237.

0: 1, Victor 22, come in.
1: Come in, go ahead.
0: We're getting rideshare drivers off Parade Loop and Stadium that are getting conflicting information from both North and South Gate. They can't go south on Stadium to get any closer to the stadium. Do we have any instructions on how to get people closer to the stadium from the exteriors? I was looking at Academy Drive. Seems like a detour, but Victor 24 looks like would have them stop. Do we have ideas on where to send these people? They're getting conflicting information.
2: As far as I'm aware, as far as getting on to base, they can't. They have to get on in Northgate, and they were advised of this. As far as where they come in, eastbound to get into Lot 6, and then we're sending them back in that direction to keep traffic flowing.
1: That's correct, yeah, they're going in Lot 6, but the ride is up.
0: Copy, so I can send them Academy Drive past Victor 24 to Lot 6, is that correct?
1: Yeah, affirmative. And then they can come up to Lot 6 to pick people up.
0: Beautiful, thank you.

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1: Go for 581.
0: Yeah, what was your destination?
1: 10 Main as well.
0: Copy, thanks. All three to 10 Main, right?
1: Hey, from all out of that red vehicle.

0: French 3D42 with one to St. Francis, which is 30 miles per hour.
1: Go for it.

0: that nicely.
1: Yeah, that worked out a lot better than I thought it would.
0: Yeah, it did. And I got you when we get on the interstate. I'll start moving over when I can.
1: Okay, thanks.
2: One Victor 32, be advised, you have a vehicle traveling southbound. They were able to get through the barricades. I have it blocked off now.
3: Copy.

583 from Highway 83 Command, Monument 1. Yeah, you guys on your way back up yet? We are. Copy. I'm going to re-edge to this caller. Re-edge yourself. We might have one more transport if you'll return here, please. Copy.

0: 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We're en route from Penrose, Maine.
1: Copy, that'll be fine. I don't think it's serious.

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1: Hi, VD3. Would you like me to put you back on that call?
0: Yes, please.
1: 23.

583 from Highway 83, come in. Highway 83, command, go ahead. Yeah, this is going to be a refusal. You guys can go back in service. Highway 83, command, go ahead. Yeah, this is going to be a refusal. You guys can return the service. Copy.

0: Okay, I'm going to speed up here. 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
1: When I show you responding to 2634 Manassas Way, for a sick person, this is a 36-year-old female, conscious and breathing, has been vomiting, or puking. She possibly has alcohol poisoning. Coding out is a 21 alpha 1. And additionally, she does have a nosebleed, non-serious. Let me try 20.

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0: Sierra, show you responding to 7445 Franconia Terrace for a fall. This is an 81-year-old female, conscious and breathing. We are still gathering for a determinant. RP is saying it's her mother, and there is blood everywhere, and she is shaking.
1: Proceed.
0: 2323, thank you.

0: 1-6-29. I just want to confirm, the only right here, lot 6, yes?
1: Victor 1, correct. That's a late rush.

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1: 232, go ahead.
0: Is the RP on scene with the patient?
1: Yes, ma'am, are you having a difficult time finding access?
0: Confirm.
1: Stand by.
2: Guys, are they being turned around?
3: Negative, very.
2: I'm talking eastbound through across stadium on Northgate. Are they able to continue straight across?
3: Negative. I think they're just only having to get up to the through lane.
2: I'm going to call you on your phone here momentarily.
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0: 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It looks like RP is holding mom kind of on the toilet, half on the floor.
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0: 2329.
2: Raid Loop and Academy Drive. We've got a complete closure of the opposite end of Parade Loop, and we're getting massive volumes of traffic down our roads that are stretching our resources to get the U-turn around back up to Academy Drive.
3: So you're saying there's a closure?
2: I am at Parade Loop and Stadium. No traffic from Parade Loop on the stadium. We have this closure set at the east side of the road. The west intersection is still completely open, and all of the rideshare apps are directing all of the rideshare drivers down our road into our dead end closure.
3: That we'll see what we can do.

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City of Fountain Fire, medical. 211-281, respond to 524 Crest Street for a chest pain. 2342.

211-281, I show you responding to 524 Crest Street for a chest pain. RP is not on scene, but reported that her mother is having pain in her left shoulder blade, high blood pressure, pain in back, possibly having a heart attack. We are attempting to make contact with the patient. This will be an 88-year-old female.

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0: Tell me 345, thank you.

0: Fountain units en route to 5 Crest Street. Be advised, your patient is coding out as a 10 Delta 5. She has a history of coronary artery stents.
1: Done. Okay.

0: Fire Medical. 173-182, respond to 7215 Sullivan Circle for a convulsion seizure. Timeout 2349.
1: Thank you.

0: 173 is fine.
1: Siri 182, I show you responding to 7215 Sullivan Circle for a convulsion seizure. This is the call that was canceled and then called in again. This is a 25-year-old male, not conscious, having a seizure. We're still gathering for a determinant.

0: bits.
1: Gabe,
0: we have 29 or Victor 29 that can stop pedestrian traffic. People are trying to make their way down on Ubers, and there's no access point for them to actually walk all the way to Southgate.
2: Coffee store, we just got into lot 6. This is a group of folks that send them for.
0: Victor 31, I don't have an answer for you, I can ask, but my suggestion is send them up towards Northgate or they can wait for their Ubers until it dies down.
2: Copy. If you can have anybody else walking that way, but I will not.

Security units en route to Sullivan Circle. Be advised, your patient is no longer seizing. Coding out is a 12 alpha 1. Turn 353.

0: Victor 29-28.
1: 28.
0: Hey, were they able to change the traffic pattern to put it back into southbound because we still have two lanes going this way?
1: Security forces wanted that inside one open for a second. Now they're changing it again. Now we're sending both north and southbound. It's going to be closed off now.
0: Copy, thank you.

1 Victor 22, 1 Victor 24. I'm getting a bunch of, another influx of Uber rideshare drivers up here being turned around at lot 6 and not being allowed in.

one Victor 22 is one Victor 10. If you're able to assist us, Parade Loop at Academy Drive and allow it's eastbound on Parade Loop off of Academy Drive.

0: 9 to Victor 1. Looks like lots of south there. Clear south. I think they're going back to normal track here in a second.
1: Copy that, yeah, looks like all the parking lots are good.

0: 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Good night.
1: Victor 29, thank traffic.
0: 29, copy.
2: 226, thank traffic.

0: Looks like right now all their traffic control, you guys, everybody should be good to clear.
1: Still pretty backed up up here. We're still trying to clear it.
2: Victor 31, Saban, Pine, and Stadium.

One Victor 20, Tuesday 1 Victor 10. I appreciate your help, but we're being told to open our closure now, so you can probably disregard that. We can't copy.

0: Victor, 1-1 Victor, 31, how's that looking up there now?
1: That for me.
0: Yeah, just checking to see how the flow's up there.
1: Yeah, we're still pretty steady flow. It's looking like it's still packed up towards Victor 30's position. Copy. Yeah, 31 to Victor 1.
0: Cover that. Yeah, just let me know when you see the end of it and just fall out behind them so you can get out of here.
1: Copy, thank you.
0: No, thank you, bye.
1: Yeah, Victor 23, I'll be clear. I'm off.
0: 1 Victor 1, copy, thank you.
2: Okay.

0: I'm doing well.
1: One that you want coffee, thanks.
0: I would. Yeah, all monument units are clear from the Highway 83 County Line call, leaving the scene with control.
2: Yeah, 1215.

0: 1534 is fine. Forever responding, 8030 Windrow Court for a 32-year-old male, conscious, breathing. The patient fell on the floor, husband's ETOH and started throwing up. Patient is now having a seizure.
1: Three 314, copy.

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1: 3681, you're responding. 24 and Long Road. There's deputies on scene with a 30-year-old male conscious breathing with back pain. They'll be at mile marker 333.
2: EP.
1: Go for it.
0: 681 copies.
1: Go for it. 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
1: AMR, have you responding with Tayton at going to 24 and Log Road for a 30-year-old male, conscious breathing, deputies on scene, and having back pain. They'll be at MR marker 333.
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0: dove dici.
1: Running 780 Cala and Trotta. RP saying there were sparks coming from a house across the street, but then stated it was a possible paper that was on fire that was taken by the wind. No flames seen. RP son smells smoke, saying it also may be coming from the park behind the house as dry and windy weather.
0: 2-4-1 copies.

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traffic accident. 182, 173, respond. 7000 block of Goldfield Drive for traffic accident. 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
1: Powers and Platt, you see deputies out there with a possible 20-year-old female that's conscious, breathing. She was hitting her head on the car.
0: What's it?

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1: TV as well. Podcast over rounds for that. Driver of the

want to see this. Address of the driver, 7475 Woodstock. Team 583, after responding 19335 Remodel World Drive. 80-year-old female, conscious, breathing. Patient has a nosebleed, requesting no lights and sirens. Term is 21 Bravo 2. Patient normally takes blood thinners and there is serious bleeding.

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1: Yes, sir. I have two deputies en route requesting a description of the party that left and which direction they headed towards.
0: Copy. The party went south on Goldfield, or Woodstock, sorry. South on Woodstock. And I'll get you a description.

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0: Description is 5'6", probably about 200 pounds, Salvadorian, and he was with two kids. Parties on scene said that he is actually at the house right now.

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1: Monument Medical, 512, 581 respond, 20320 Lockridge Drive for a seizure at 220. 1850, go ahead.
2: Sorry about that. We're going to be on an assignment on Pikes Peak. We're going to be assigned to Glen Cove, operating on C5.
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1: 512, I'm responding. 20320 Lock Ridge Drive. 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Has cerebral palsy, a trach and G-tube. He is conscious, breathing, having a continuous seizure. Terminus 12, Delta 2. Patient is not diabetic, has not had more than one seizure in a row.
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1: 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Patient is no longer on the ground, no deformities, there is no bleeding. Alpha

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0: Falcon Medical, 311, 381, respond, 12202, Anacostia Drive for a sick person. Come on, 359.
1: Just want to make sure you're talking, leave the gates the way I found them, or how?
2: Just slide them back so that they're blocking. We got two vehicles up there in our way. 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
1: Okay, I think you're talking about the barriers, and I copy, thanks.

120. Heavy responding, 12202 Anacostia Drive. 68-year-old male, conscious, breathing. 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Copy.

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0: 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Thank you.
1: You're welcome.

Highway 115 traffic accident. Highway 115 with Fort Carson security 186 respond. Mile marker 35 at Highway 115 traffic accident, unknown injuries at 502.

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1: Heavy responding, mile marker 35 on Highway 115, looking for a Kia Telluride that hit an elk. No airbags, but RP did hit his chest. The elk is blocking the road and deceased.
0: 1501, receive entry.
1: Highway 35.

0: Sir, dispatch 1593, responding Highway 115. Copy. Can I get an update, please?
1: Hey, sir, I'm going to be at near mile marker 35. You'll be looking for a Kia Telluride that hit an elk. RP did hit his chest. The elk is blocking the road and deceased.
0: Copy, thank you.
1: You're welcome.
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1: 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Kia Telluride versus an elk. Elk is deceased and blocking.
2: Copy.
1: 505.

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This is at mile marker 35 northbound shoulder. Not blocking. 5-1-9.

0: 1914, 1500. Yes, sir, I'm going to need one of your units to block the number one southbound and push people over to the number two.
1: Copy that. Break, dispatch, 1914, 1944 on scene.

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0: 16-3, Portsmouth.
1: Three four, show you responding 4384 Gray Fox Heights for an unconscious. It's going to be a 40-year-old male. He is conscious and breathing. Coding is a 31 Delta 4. He is not responding normally. Has no history of heart problems.

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0: 210A for an assault. RP advised she was possibly choked by her boyfriend and her ribs are hurting.
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0: Give an ECA on the trooper. There's a party on the side of the road, very agitated.
1: It was a 10-minute ETA at 611. We'll ask again.
0: Percy, he drove by earlier. I don't know if he got the message to turn around and come back towards us.
1: Copy.
0: Visitor, sorry, he just pulled up.
1: 19.

11131, are you responding? 6383 Gossamer Street for a breathing problem. 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He is conscious and breathing, coding as a 6 Delta 2. 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

0: 31, Prince 41, Montgomery, Baltimore, Central, certain miles.
1: Seven 11.

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One tree responding 164 Harvard Street for a citizen assist. 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She is conscious. 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
1: 3-4, she's responding, 5850, Luther Road for a diabetic problem. 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She is conscious. 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I'm 52.

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0: 2-0-6.
1: 847.

0: Yes, sir.
1: We have a bunch of people coming up the ravine up here. Can you just see if they can hold for just a second until we clear them out?
0: Copy.
2: Why'd you repeat that traffic?
1: Sam 3, Tom 4. We just have a bunch of people coming up to the roadway up around the bend. Josh and I are going to clear them out.

0: 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Okay, where is that in a ravine out up there?
1: They're clear now. We got them out of here.
0: Okay, safety. All right, so you guys are good for season?
1: Operate on the

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1: Here, that's around, as in PD, the cars that are passing by. Hey, for the recent visuals, let us know. We're checking the area.

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1: 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And can you start law? Logic way.
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2: 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And do you have an address of occurrence?
1: Standby.

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0: 7,000.

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1: Can you have Law start emerging my way? We have the father showed up, but we are code 4 right now.
0: I copy. They're showing to be pulling up on scene.
1: Copy that.

0: 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Is law enforcement on C4? 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
1: Go ahead.
0: Ma'am, can I have you dispatch deputies at Devil's Playground 216 Mile, please? I'm having an issue with a media person.
1: Call 91.
2: What's the location of it?
1: He said at Devil's at 16 miles.
2: He shows now.
1: Copy.
2: Scan 3 confirmed it at 16.
1: 16.
0: If you walk off to the side where the safety truck is, you'll see us standing here.
2: Yeah. Three. If we end up having to detain and bring him back down, let me know so we can keep this closed down.

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1: Good.
0: Can you link with one of the Teller County guys down there and see if they can hop in their UTV? If they follow the fence line all the way down, they can park right out here where the vehicle is. But safety is requesting law to stay with it.
2: Okay. Same two directs in about 5 minutes.
0: Thank you.
3: If we can, we can rotate that duty around, but we don't need to have Teller sitting there all day.

carries your goal for a back pain. 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Number 6.

0: Sam 2, Link 1.
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1: Go through the fence here next to all these media vans.
0: Okay, I just want to make sure you got eyes on it, and then I'm going to walk back.
1: There's a hole right here, so I go through the fence.

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1: 131 copies, source and quarters.
0: Copy.

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0: 413, Miss Norma.
1: You responding 8062 Hidden Pine Drive. Patient is a 15-year-old female, conscious, breathing, who is overheating and passing out. It coded as a 20 Delta 1 suffix H. She has not had a heart attack and has a change in skin color, and her skin temperature is hotter than normal.
0: Hold 13, okay.
1: 1051.

0: 1241. I was trying to get a hold of David 12 or David 13.
1: Go for 13.
0: Hey, can you double check with the race officials and just make sure no media is allowed outside the fence area?

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1: Go ahead.
2: Chief One, go ahead.
3: Yeah, safety six. As soon as you can, get me some, if you can, give me grid coordinates.
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4: That's 2113, you're in route, I-25 Voyager. Any other updates? No NBC.
0: 2113, show you responding, I-25 northbound at Voyager Parkway. It is a Chevy Colorado versus a deer. There's no airbags, no injuries, no fluids leaking, and they are not blocking. The RP pulled onto the left side shoulder.
4: Copy. Do you know if it's north or south of the

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0: 3850 45.5 north, 10503 06.8 west. Winds 13 to 15 mile an hour. Safety 6, we're going to go to stack B.
1: Copy that. And when you go to stack B, give those coordinates to the helicopter also.
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1: 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They're just now lifting off.

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1: Okay.
0: No medical needed, back in service, en route back to you, Sulphur, ma'am.
1: Copy.

0: Made contact with the vehicle. No medical is required at this time. State's going to stay on scene until CDOT comes to clear the gear. 2113, all the Yosafa units are going to clear this time. Return back to quarters.
1: Copy.

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1: Not that I'm

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1: 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I haven't seen the car leave yet.

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1: No, this is the chairman. 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
0: Copy.
2: I'm talking to Alex right now, so you should figure it out.
0: Did you guys catch Lincoln 37's traffic?
1: That they're working to figure out where family is.
0: Yep.

0: 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Off the ground. You head back up to...
1: With Chief, I would probably say, yeah, we got time.

Falcon Medical. 313-383, respond 7655 McLaughlin Road on a fall timeout 1157.

0: 33, respond.
1: Responding to the Safeway at 76 Road. The RP is you to that location. They are reporting that their son fell. We're still trying to get further details. The patient is a 12-year-old male, conscious and breathing.
0: Please remain okay.

0: 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We're not playing a gray BMW.
1: On the phone, we'll find out where that.

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We did get a determinant of a 17 Delta 4. There is no bleeding, however, the patient is not responding normally.

0: City of Fountain, Fieldsville. 211-202, respond mile marker 118 of I-25 southbound on Fieldsville, timeout 1202.
1: Where's my Devil's Playground from Safety 6? I appreciate your guys' help with that.

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1: Mile marker 118 southbound 825. RV is in a white RV standing. They believe their fuel pump went out and it is leaking fuel. Follow 3.

0: guys?
1: Hey, traffic's pretty heavy on 24. If I keep it conservative to the hospital, are you okay with that?
0: Hey, sir.

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1: Deploy your planning purpose at the end of the day. Let's for correction folder. For 720, it's going to be an extensive thing. We might need to, but I think we can do it with one. And then we're going to need crews at the end of the day. Also at 19 Mile Hill to finish picking up debris. That's way off the road. And so you know the vehicle is in pieces.
0: Okay. So my AMR is up here, used a large majority of its trauma supplies. Is there any way to get a restock?
1: I don't think so. At this time, we'll have to send three ambulances, then if we get something major in this area.

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2: Highway 115, Fort Carson and Security, 183, respond, Sunview Trailer Park, 10410, Highway 115, lot number 22, on a sick person, timeout 1219.

0: 1593, show you responding. Sunview Trailer Park, 10410 Highway 15, lot number 22. Patient is a 67-year-old female, conscious breathing, with nausea and unable to get off the couch. It coded as a 26 alpha 6. She is breathing normally, responding normally, is not bleeding.
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1: Yes,
0: please. 1500, show you responding. Send you to the part 10410, Highway 115. Patient is a 67-year-old breathing with oxygen couch. As a 26 alpha 6, normally breathing, normally, and is not bleeding.

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1: 6972, Doc was inquiring about the paramedic's name off AMR.
0: CQ, you're broken. Did you say Doc wants paramedic's name from AMR?
1: Affirm. Just for report purposes, nothing serious.
0: Receive. Take me a minute to get over where they're at, but I'll get back to you.
1: Thank you. No worries.
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1: show you both responding. 10156 Antler Creek Drive. Patient is a 47-year-old male, conscious breathing, who is having a seizure. It coded as a 12 Charlie 4. The seizure has stopped and he is clearly waking up.
0: Copy.
1: 1246.
2: Already training on me. 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One 13183, show responding to 1209 Main Street, report a structure fire.
0: 113's around.
2: Security units, I show you responding to 1209 Main Street, report a structure fire, smoke showing from multiple windows. Two people unaccounted for were in the house earlier, not responding to text now.
0: 113 copies.
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0: 2 and 211 are giving a courtesy ride to the KOA campground in town, starting 0.
1: Copy.
2: Structure fire. We have smoke showing from the second story. 113 will be assuming 4 cars to command. Command will be mobile. We'll be doing a quick attack with an inch and 3/4. 183, upon your arrival, can you put a 24-foot ladder to the second story window and work on primary search? 113 again will be fire attack.
3: Dispatch, copy.
1: 183, copy.

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0: 2-2 is going to need a tow at the end of the day.
1: Copy, City of the Devils.
0: Okay, fair.
1: Copy.
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1: Copy.
2: Victim, victim, victim. One 13 has a victim. Unknown breathing status, unconscious. First floor, Delta side, 183. Upon your entry, I need you to extract the victim through the Delta side door.

0: victim, victim, victim. We have a second victim, second floor, on top of the staircase. Alpha, Delta, side. We'll be working on cool environment and tracking the victim through the Alpha window. 183, if you are available, I need you to be at the bottom of the staircase. Perfect to care.
1: Go ahead, sir.
2: That's your convenience. No hurry. Can you text me times from 69-68 incident?
1: Yes, sir. Okay, that's taken care of.

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1: Go for 15 here.
0: Are you clear of the scene as well?
1: Yes, ma'am. I'm just clearing, and you can put me in quarters. Thanks for your help.

0: for it.
1: Message has been sent.
0: Thank you. I just received it.

0: They haven't put it all the way out?
1: Yeah, unless you want to do another one, but it's up to you. I say all the way out.
0: No, I think we're good, or just haven't put it out. 13 copies, but all the fire all the way out.
2: What are you doing?
0: Training only. Security fire. Structure fire.
3: Tom, 2-10-1. Good. Hey, we got a car coming back down to the start line, and then after he takes off, we'll get you back. Okay, we're going to hold up short at the VIP parking lot.
4: Copy.
0: Smoke showing from multiple windows, 1209 Main Street. Two people unaccounted for, unknown if they're still in the house.
4: Is that something to see?
0: Further on your call, homeowner reports that somebody was texting from inside the house and said that there is a fire. They're there with their child. Unknown where in the house they are at this point. They stopped responding.
4: 113, copy. 113 on scene. A small two-story residential structure. This is going to be a working structure fire. We have smoke showing from the second story. Residents, 113 is going to be assuming four cars in command. 113 will be conducting quick attack with a hitching recorder on the Alpha side front door. 23 upon your arrival. You deploy a 40-foot ladder to the second story. And then proceed to primary search on the first floor.
2: 23, 23, 23.

0: Plan. I'm going to have you pull a crossway, red crossway, to the Alpha side entrance. Conduct fire attack, 113. It's going to be a supporting ladder. Second story, conduct your primary search.
1: What are you doing, Tony?

Running 514 on scene. Medium, three-story hotel. Nothing showing, no evacuation in progress. 514 will be operating in the offensive mode, investigating. 514 will be Fairfield Command, will be operating on Monument 1.

0: 183, ready for water.
1: One 13, ready for water. Jacob, Jacob, Jacob, Jacob, Jacob, Jacob, Jacob, Jacob, Jacob, Jacob, Jacob, Jacob, Jacob, Jacob, Jacob, Jacob, Jacob, Jacob, Jacob, Jacob, Jacob, Jacob, Jacob, Jacob, Jacob, Jacob, Jacob, Jacob, 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
1: Copy. 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
0: Okay.
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1: 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Available

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0: Hey, one of the race officials just came over to us. There's some people coming over from Cove Creek towards the east side of the boulder face. There's about five or six people up there that are hanging up a hammock pretty close to the edge of the boulder. Get over there and talk to them.
1: I'm sure I'll be home. 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

0: 65 800.
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0: Yeah, he was when he came here.
1: Yeah, I've got eyes on him. 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

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I got you. 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

0: Northwest Academy Medical. 2113, 2181, respond, mile marker 154 of I-25 northbound on a sick person, timeout 1419. Security Medical. 182-173, respond 7010, Cleveland Court on a seizure, timeout 1420.
1: 173 responding.
0: 173, show you responding, 7010, Cleveland Court. 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
0: Mile marker 154 of I-25 northbound. State Patrol is on scene with a party at approximately 154.2. It was a male party who is disoriented and confused and unable to remember his name and is trying to run to Canada and has the jitters.
2: Copy that.
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1: 14, show you responding. 5110 Tamlin Road. Patient is a 58-year-old female, conscious, breathing, who is having severe stomach pains. She is at the ramp by the back door.
0: Fourteen twenty-five.

0: 186 to 173, can you meet us on tax?
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0: Can you bring the reeds and everything here?
1: Okay, copy that, reeds. We're probably 30 seconds out.
0: Reeds and clipboard, if you could. Thank you, sir.
1: What was the second item? Sorry.
0: Clipboard, sir.
1: Okay, reeds and clipboard, copy. We're pulling up on the scene now.
0: Copy.

dispatch runway 13's on scene. We'll establish 154 command. Or investigate.

0: 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We're going to go ahead and stage for law until we're cleared in.
1: Chamber 19, responding emergency stage of 2041 from 925 and intercourse.
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1: Go ahead.
0: When you get a chance, can you try to get a hold of Safety 9 up there and have them check car 146? Something came off and immediately started a fire down here.
2: 146,
0: I just want to make sure there isn't a brake pad or something that's going to affect him coming back down.
1: What car was that?
0: I believe it is 146 or 117, but pretty sure 146.
1: Safety 9, Chief 2.

0: It's 5E9. Answer me either. Hey, you saw Randy there with you, right?
1: Yep. 146. Let's check it before we head down.
0: That's good, thanks.

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Okay. 1441.

0: on the string slur at C5.
1: Correct. Correct, 3-5.
0: Yeah, I'm sure you've heard, but 2-3 is sounding really bad. I don't know if your guys' call if they want to hold start line, but it sure doesn't look like he's going to be able to make it.
1: Yeah, he just went through one of our checkpoints, and they said he's running rather rough and slow, so we're kind of holding for a minute.
0: Copy, thanks.
1: Thank you, buddy.

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0: 2113 made patient contact and checked patient out with Legacy Ambulance. 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Colorado Springs was looking for him. They're on scene. They're going to take him to his parents. No medical transport. 2113 and 2183 are

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0: 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Fire alarm. 531, 514, 502, respond 15275, Struthers Road on a commercial fire alarm, timeout 1450.
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0: Show you responding East Las Vegas Street and Janitel Road. It is a two-vehicle TA. One of the vehicles rolled over, a black SUV versus a cream-colored sedan. Airbags did deploy. Unknown if anyone is trapped and unknown if anyone was thrown. There is debris on the road.
1: Copy.
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0: 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It is coming from Zone 21, the water flow alarm, unknown evacuation, unknown further.
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0: 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We'll go make contact with the building owner.
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0: 414 will not be available to respond to that traffic accident at Walmart at this time. If the fountain ambulance needs an engine, we can request a fountain engine for them.
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0: Prospect Adam ETA. 2113, 2181, 2102. Respond, mile marker 153 of I-25 northbound on a TA. Unknown injuries, timeout 1500.
1: If we're still responding to the Walmart traffic accident.
0: RP confirms that there was no airbags and no injuries.
1: Copy, thank you.
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2: Fire dispatch, 2113, same traffic, no MDC to the 153.
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0: Copy. 2113, 2181, show you both responding. Mile marker 153 of I-25 northbound. It is a two-vehicle TA. One vehicle was rear-ended. A party is reporting possible whiplash. One of the vehicles is a white Chevy Trax versus a black Honda sedan, not blocking. They are on the median side of the highway.
2: Okay,

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1: Calhoun acknowledges.
0: Calhoun, show you acknowledging 12205 West Rangeview Drive. Patient is a 72-year-old female, conscious, breathing. Her blood sugar is at 379 and climbing. It coded as a 13 Charlie 3.
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2: Car 23 is able to roll, but there was a language barrier. Did have the time to confirm whether he can come down at the end of the day, so we're going to have to double check on that.
3: Okay, copy that, buddy. 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

0: 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Ellicott, show you acknowledging 23769 Clear Spring Lane. Patient is a 24-year-old female, not conscious, is breathing, having a seizure. We're trying to get further, however, there is a bad connection.
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0: Yes, sir. I'm only going to need one tow at Devils, and it'll be for car 2. Car 2-2 is comfortable coasting down at the end of the day.
1: Copy that.

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1: 712, show you responding. Wolmer Road and Tannenbaum Road. The RP sees a 55-gallon drum approximately 100 yards west of Wolmer that is on fire. They can see flames.

0: Mile 7.8. Okay. 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

0: 2113.
1: We're clearing the accident at the 153. There's not going to be any transport, refusal from the patients. One vehicle waiting for a tow, been cleared by state. Leave the portion open for Legacy to finish theirs out. Release use off of 2113.
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1: 65. You get a chance, could I get times that dispatch to double cut?
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0: 24-year-old female. Postnictal seizure. 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
1: Good. Hey, I forgot to tell you earlier, for our incident car 720, I have a GoPro, and I also found a micro SD card. Safe to assume it's from his vehicle as well.
0: Okay, myself and Randy are coming up after the last card. We'll collect those. Also, if you could check car 146, I tried calling you earlier, and he said that something came off of it going through the cove and set the grass on fire, possibly on brake pad.
1: Car 146, okay, we'll check it.

0: Sorry, dispatch, 3371. So one patient en route via AMR to Memorial Central. All Holocaust units clearing scene, mouth quarters.
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1: 211, show you responding. Wendigo Logistics, 11025 Turner Oak Ranch Road, on a commercial fire alarm. It is coming from the back of the warehouse. No smoke or flames. Unknown evacuation. Correction, evacuation is in progress. Unknown hazards or chemicals.

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0: Confirming, no response. Yes.
1: From the RP is reporting that it was caused by a sprinkler.
0: Copy, 211 clear. Turn the course.
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0: show you, responding South Powers Boulevard and Milton E. Proby for a TA with no injuries, brakes. Continuing, it is a black Subaru SUV versus a gray pickup. The RP was stating that it was the north side of the intersection, but our maps are showing that they possibly are on the south side. No one is trapped, thrown, and then no rollover and no airbags.
1: 180 copies.
0: 1605.

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7-Eleven, show you responding. 7130 McFerrin Road on a psychiatric. Patient is a 15-year-old that is screaming and punching things, threatening to commit suicide. Law enforcement is en route, but not on scene yet. 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

0: Is she home alone or does she have parents with her?
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0: 13's clear. Both vehicles are off the roadway. No medical. Parties are going to remain on scene. Waiver states.
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1: And show you both responding, 1095 Western at 216 D as in David. Patient is a 55-year-old male, conscious, breathing, whose blood pressure dropped to 85 over 55. He is not feeling right and is currently on dialysis. It coded as a 26 alpha 2. He is responding normally and breathing normally.
0: Perfect.
1: 1621.

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0: 211 responding.
1: 211, show you responding. Wendigo Logistics, 11025, Charter Oak Ranch Road East. Correction, Charter Oak Ranch Road. It is a commercial fire alarm from the Waters Glow Zone 3. It says it's an additional alert. No keyholder contact, unknown further. $16.24.

0: 9, Chief 2, 800. Go ahead. What's the reason for that? Randy wants to know.
1: I have car 69. Driver says they destroyed the rear differential. He dumped fluid on. And he said his rear diff is gone.
2: Chief 1, Wrecker, uphill to
0: in. Copy.
1: And Chief 2, I also have two of the vehicles that are going to go down under their own power, but for instance, 128, he may overheat and have to shut down and coast, so I'm sure one of us will be behind him and pull him up when needed.

0: safety chain.
1: Yeah, I think as soon as the car goes, the last car goes by you, I need for you to grab the tow truck, have an old dispatcher also, and head down to engineers so we can start getting this thing out of there.
0: Copy that. As soon as this car passes, myself and the tow truck will go down to engineers.
1: And make sure we're planning off the road so that we're not in the way. This is going to take a little while.
0: Copy that. I am going to wait till he clears 11 mile, if that's okay.
1: Yeah, that's fine.

on-scene mega single-story commercial structure, nothing showing, not investigating.

0: Yeah, who's doing 720's report? Yours, you or 8?
1: I will.
0: Okay, office will like that ASAP.
1: Or 8 can do it. I don't have signal. I don't have a way to do it.
0: That's fine. As soon as you get down to the bottom, but tonight, when you get down to the bottom, please.
1: Have it.

0: 28.
1: 10-2.
0: That accident's clear. I'll be clear.
1: Cover that. Thanks.

0: 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Female experiencing a seizure. Please coordinate with airport 10 on CA.
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1: And
0: Detective Joe's going down for curbside.
1: Thank you, 2-0.
2: Well, 107,
1: I'm seeing. Control from 10, confirm that was gate 10 or gate 8, I don't remember.
0: Gate 2 on the cabin of the Allegiant flight.
1: Gate 2, roger, thank you.
3: Chief 2, safety 9, 800.
0: Make it 37.

It's something like a 30 something. Yeah.

0: Sheriff's Office, dispatch, race control.
1: Hi.
0: Hey, ma'am. Hey, ma'am. Can we get a couple sheriff's deputies to run down to the pits? There's some spectators trying to look at one of the wrecked cars, and they're not refusing to leave.
1: I copy. Do you need them to the pit?
2: Yeah. Three. Where now?
1: Stand three. Copy.
3: Stand three. Tom two and Tom four. And up.

0: on there on that side there.
1: Marginally from Astor's Bonnet Academy.

0: tow truck in there. I think that's the car they were gaggled around.
1: Yeah, there's nothing but the crew around it.
2: Yeah, crew said no issues with this car. This is the only wrecked car down here as of now.
0: When you arrive.
1: Copy that, thank you. We are on, Mike.
2: Sure.
1: Airport op, CSFD engine 11 is responding.
2: Say again?
1: CSFD engine 11 is responding.
2: Engine 11 will be upper curbside for this one.
1: Copy, upper curbside. Is the airport or the airplane already on the ground?
3: Yes, the airplane is out the gate. Passengers still on the aircraft. We are making entry now.

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1: Go ahead.
0: The issue was with the race crew itself refusing to let safety drop the car from the tow truck. If you guys are still up there, can you chat with him?
1: Okay.
2: The car's tow truck is out of here. Crew's all fine. I'm not sure what else there is to do.
0: Okay.

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1: Three Com 4, the problem is awful.

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0: Welcome.

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0: 865-800. 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
1: Yes, last car just went through cog. We're doing 10 miles an hour.
0: Steven, you know you got three cars jumping in front of you someplace, two at the Devil's Playground and one at First Lake.
1: Copy that. Yeah. The tow truck behind me is going to peel off because he's taking care of Boulder Park. Why don't you guys stop the, push them out in front of me when I get there?
0: Copy. I'm at First Lake. Language barrier, so I have to stay with this guy, and I'm sure Dylan told those other guys when to jump in.
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2: Go ahead, Chief.
1: When the parade gets to you, I will slow down, put those two cars in front of me. I'm at the end.
2: Copy. Randy put me at bottomless with safety 7. Do I need to go back to Devils?
1: Nope. Never mind. I thought we were keeping it. Cars are loaded. All right. I'll go.
2: They were told already that when they see the last safety truck to jump in, so hopefully they understood what I was saying.
0: That's why we're standing in front of his car, so he doesn't leave.

0: 56, I copy. Break 65, Chief. Looks like the lead elements of this parade is at Bottomless.
1: Copy that.
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0: control.
1: Hey, this is Melissa Snow, who's experiencing the seizure. Her daughter is here. I've sent her towards the edge of the lane, so she'll be waiting for you.
2: Roger, yeah, we'll be sending to the curbside right now.

0: safety gate on 800.
1: Good.
0: We do this with one wrecker, or do we need a second?
1: Wrecker.
0: Safety gate broken.

0: CAM 3. Can anybody give me an update on where the parade's at?
1: All 6 here. They're passing by Devil's Playground now.

0: Holy cow, you can hear me. My radio can't get out, so I'll just let you know. Safety 9's back at Cock Cut at previous scene doing cleanup.
1: Copy. Thank you, sir.
0: Thank you.
2: Thank you.

0: control, prompt in.
1: Yes?
0: We're releasing the patient to her family member. You can go ahead and terminate the medical with a treat and release.
1: Copy.

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0: responding.
1: Avenue in West Ohio Avenue on a TA with injuries. It's a motorcycle versus a fence. The motorcycle was bleeding unknown. The motorcycle rider was bleeding unknown from where. Break. Continuing, the motorcycle rider is trying to leave the scene and the RP is trying to stop them. The rider is saying that he doesn't want a response.
0: Oh.
1: 1724.

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0: 62, we're clear up here. 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
1: Two of the last traffic.
0: Alpha 62, we're clear up at Devil's Playground. 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
1: Can you give me an update on the parade location?
2: I'm past 9 miles.
1: I can hear him. Traffic still at Ski Hill.

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1: Received, I don't have any other traffic this way.
0: Received.

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2: All 5-2, Cove Creek is clear. 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
3: Dispatch 531-58, I'm responding.
4: Responding to Brad's house, 2810 Hunter's Glen Drive. There is an approximately 15-year-old male that is on the scene that previously fractured his ankle last month and had twisted it again and is requesting medical. This party was a runaway and has come back, so law enforcement is... We have asked for law enforcement to respond, but they haven't marked in route yet.
3: Okay.
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0: City of Fountain, Medical 32, respond to 222 North Santa Fe Avenue, Fountain PD for a blood draw, timeout 1752.
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2: Paper.
3: Santa Fe Avenue. State Patrol is going to meet you there for a blood draw. They are estimated to be there at 1803.
2: Are we clear?
1: Affirm.
2: I've got two more after this car. Correction, a few more.

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1: Copy.
2: We good once 90% of this is empty.
3: Everybody up there has to clear. Just start kicking them out. Make them leave.
1: Copy.
4: Base, Cool Creek's clear. Toes in done.
1: After the second Bronco.

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1: How did you leave that gate on?
0: It's just dummy locked.
1: Cover that, thank you.
0: Clear after Mitsubishi.
2: Copy.

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Copy. Clear after the Hyundai.

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1: We still clear your way?
0: I got some coming.
1: Copy.
0: Just one truck.
1: Crazy.

0: We report, so they'll respond later.
1: Great, Chief. Thank you.
0: Welcome.
1: Dispatch 3140.
0: 3140.
1: So I just received a page for a small outside fire, 4999 Rampart Range Road. Is any other units responding to that?
0: What we had on Rampart Range was in Colorado Springs Fire Department's jurisdiction. I don't have any further information about it other than past the original call.
2: Copy. I'm holding traffic north.

0: Anyone responding? 1481, show you responding, 12205 West Rangeview Drive. For a 72-year-old female conscious, breathing with sugar over 400, she feels as though she is about to faint. It coded as a 13 Charlie 2. She is responding normally, is behaving normally, is not breathing normally.
1: Okay.
0: 1800.
2: Received. I'm going to send these through after the ambulance goes through.
1: Copy.